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Hour 2 of The Cannon Show is on. Thank you for listening. If you've got a birthday today on August 20th, happy birthday. Today you celebrate with Demi Lovato. She's turning 34. Happy birthday from The Cannon Show.

0: one that actually did it. I think that's pretty amazing. But what if more than one person has to do it at one time? Are they allowed to have, like, dual performers?
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8: Meridian weather. It is hot and steamy evening out there across the eastern Mississippi, western Alabama area. Watch out for a few pop-up showers and thunderstorms. They'll be hit or miss. Not everyone will get wet, but there will be some downpours to watch for a few more hours. We'll have a leftover shower tonight, clear back out, and then more pop-ups tomorrow. I'm meteorologist Matt Stenders.

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1: 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Taking a trip to Miami this weekend. I like that. What are you going to do down there?
2: Party.
1: Obviously. That was a dumb question, wasn't it?
2: It really was.
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I almost forgot about truth bombs, but I didn't. That's my truth bomb, is my memory sucks. If you've got one you'd like to drop, you've got until the end of the song to get it in. 800-669-

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0: 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This is the Cannon Show on Q101. All right, so others have dropped this truth bomb before, but it never gets old. Go right ahead.
1: Hi, this is Jill, and I have a truth bomb for my boyfriend. I cannot deal with your snoring anymore. It is literally rattling my nerves. Every night, I am shaking from the sounds and the vibrations that are coming from your side of the bed. I do not get a wink of sleep. I'm shook up right now, and I can't stand it. And you are sleeping like a baby, relaxed in your own world. Meanwhile, I feel the ancestors have been woken up by that snore and rattle.
0: He said, "You're waking up my ancestors." Oh my God.
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1: Hey, good evening to the National Weather Service. We've got a severe thunderstorm warning covering quite an expansive area over East Mississippi. Let's give it to you right now. This includes Lauderdale County, the southwestern portion, along with Clark County, Scott County, all of Newton County, also northeastern Smith and Jasper County. This severe thunderstorm warning is in effect till 8:45 tonight, as the severe thunderstorm just about 5 minutes ago was located near Newton, moving southeast at 10 miles an hour. Newton, Decatur, Hickory, Enterprise, Chunky, Lake, Montrose, Meehan, Rose Hill, Roberts, Duffy, Little Rock, and Stratton, all in the path of this storm here over the next hour or so. So till 8:45 tonight, a pretty wide area for this particular severe thunderstorm warning. Portions of Lauderdale County, the southwestern portion, all of Newton County, southeastern Scott County, northwestern Clark County, Jasper and Smith as well, included in this severe thunderstorm warning. Stay tuned. 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

Selection, Q101. It's Canada with a K. Welcome to the third hour of the show. This is the hour where the artists come and hang out. And today, it's Alex Warren. And he was a content creator before he was an artist. So he's a lot of fun to hang out with. He's very comfortable on camera and on the microphone. If you've got any questions for him, at Canon Show on IG, slide into the DMs or call us. Alex is here next. Welcome in.

0: 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Alex Warren's chilling on the Cannon Show. We mentioned that you were a content creator before you were an artist, and your wife is still a content creator. How do you go about surviving the internet as a couple?
1: Dude, I don't even know. I think like it's been I definitely show only things I want to.

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1: 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We're on the way.

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2: Meridian weather. It is a hot and steamy evening out there across the eastern Mississippi, western Alabama area. Watch out for a few pop-up showers and thunderstorms. They'll be hit or miss. Not everyone will get wet, but there will be some downpours to watch for a few more hours. We'll have a leftover shower tonight, clear back out, and then more pop-ups tomorrow. I'm meteorologist Matt Stinders.

0: 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We interrupt normal programming for a severe weather alert.
1: All right, the latest from the National Weather Service. A couple of severe thunderstorm warnings we're going to be following here until about 9 o'clock tonight. Now, one of which is the latest that was just issued for quite a few counties in the listening area tonight, including northern Lee County, also portions of Choctaw County, Holmes County, Carroll County, Atala County, and then the southwestern portions of Winston County, south central Montgomery County, that's in north central Mississippi, and northwestern Neshoba County. All right, just a little bit after 8 o'clock, the storm was located near Kosciuszko, moving northeast at 15 miles an hour. If you live near Smyrna, you probably felt this storm. And then if you live near Ethel, you got about just a few more minutes before the storm will be moving your way. And all the surrounding areas, again, that severe thunderstorm warning is in effect until 9 o'clock tonight. All right, so we're also following a severe thunderstorm warning that was issued just a bit earlier for northern Jasper County, Newton County, Smith County, Clark County, southeastern Scott County, and southwestern portions of Lauderdale County. So again, I think some of the areas can expect to see the storm that haven't already, that include Lawrence and Meehan and maybe Rose Hill, Roberts, Garlandville, also Duffy, Little Rock, Stratton, and surrounding areas during this storm period, which is going to be till 8:45 tonight. Stay tuned. 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
2: Hey, it's Cannon. You're listening to The Cannon Show right here on Q101. Alex Warren's hanging out, and I made the mistake of looking at my screen time on my phone the other day because Freya Sky asked me, like, what's your screen time? And it turned out to be, like, 15 hours. I did
3: really?
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3: That's crazy. This entire week, I've probably been on my phone for, like, 3 hours.
2: Rub it in, bro. Rub it in.

0: Hey, it's Cannon. This is the Cannon Show on Q101. Alex Warren, thanks for hanging out this week, man. I really appreciate it. A couple weeks of summer left. You got anything planned?
1: Yeah. I'm touring for about 7 to 8 months this year, so.

0: 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You found the Cannon Show. I want to thank Alex Warren for hanging out this week. That was a lot of fun. He hung out all week long, and he had a good time answering your questions. Thank you for sending those in. Next hour, it's your shout-outs on the Cannon Show. Get them in.
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1: All right, let's get you an update on this severe thunderstorm warning. And this covers a pretty good deal of area. But, however, they've expanded some of the area of the severe thunderstorm warning and the time that we're going to watch this storm, too. They're

about 9:45 tonight, we got a severe thunderstorm warning for Eastern Lee County, Northern Newton County, Southwestern Kemper County, South Central Winston County, also Northeastern Scott County, Neshoba County, and Northwestern Lauderdale County. That's going to be till 9:45 tonight. A severe thunderstorm located near Pearl River outside Philadelphia, moving southeast at 15 miles an hour. So Philadelphia, Carthage, of course, we just mentioned the Pearl River area, Union, Collinsville, Walnut Grove, Conhatta, Tucker, Standing Pine, Sebastopol, Demopolis, Neshoba, Liberty, Burnside, Daleville, north of NAS Meridian, right there at the Kemper line, Forestdale, Nanawaya. All these communities and the surrounding communities over the next hour need to be watching for the storm. So again, the National Weather Service has issued and extended a severe thunderstorm warning chunk of the listening area. 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
1: Shout outs on the Cannon Show. 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
1: Yes!
2: He's just looking at me. He's just chilling, and he doesn't want to be outside. 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
2: Very cool. Well, they're actually outside. They're living their best life in the chilly sun out there, and Oscar's like, nope.
1: Oscar's the diva.
2: Yes, yes, he is.
1: Oh, I would get along so well with that cat.
2: Yeah, he's a good boy.

0: Hey, it's Cannon. You're listening to the Cannon Show right here on Q101. It's Cannon. Who are you shouting out?
1: Say hello to Logan.
0: Oh, yeah, we can do that.
1: My grandson.
0: Oh, thank you for specifying. I was just going to shout out any old Logan.
1: Yeah, thank you.
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4: Meridian weather. It is hot. Steamy evening out there across the eastern Mississippi, western Alabama area. Watch out for a few pop-up showers and thunderstorms. They'll be hit or miss. Not everyone will get wet, but there will be some downpours to watch for a few more hours. We'll have a leftover shower tonight, clear back out, and then more pop-ups tomorrow. I'm meteorologist Matt Stenders. Q101.

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0: 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You found the Cannon Show. Coming up next hour, we do our request of love and devotion. 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Just get it in early, and then we'll put it on the air next hour. Who do you love? Who are you devoted to? 800-669-1010. I'm waiting on you right this second.
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1: From the National Weather Service, we got a severe thunderstorm watch that's in effect. That's going to be till midnight tonight for several counties that they've just put under the severe thunderstorm watch. And that does include Lauderdale, Clark, Jasper, Newton counties, all the surrounding areas around Meridian. Also, let's get to it. We've got a severe thunderstorm warning right now that's in effect. And this severe thunderstorm has been moving very slowly over the last really hour or two. But now the severe thunderstorm warning has been extended till 11 o'clock for western Lauderdale County, also Neshoba County, eastern Scott County, southwestern Kemper, Newton County, and also southeastern Leak County. Just a bit ago, the storm was over Madden, 10 miles southwest of Pearl River. We've been watching this storm a couple hours, and it's moving very slowly south at 10 miles an hour. So if you live in Meridian, Philadelphia, Forest, Carthage, Pearl River, Newton, Union, Decatur, Collinsville, Walnut Grove, Marion, Conhatta, Nellieburg, Redwater, Tucker, Hickory, Standing Pine, Chunky, Lake Sebastopol. That's a pretty big area this storm's going to be covering over the next 90 minutes. So again, National Weather Service office until 11 o'clock tonight, western Lauderdale County, all of Neshoba County, eastern Scott County, southwestern Kemper County, all of Newton County, and southeastern Leak County are under a severe thunderstorm warning. And most of the area, too, is now under a severe thunderstorm watch until midnight tonight. Stay tuned. 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
1: 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Time flies when you're having fun. I'm having fun. 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

Cannon. You're listening to The Cannon Show right here on Q101. A big shout out to Annie, who just started following us on Instagram. 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
1: From the National Weather Service, we got a severe thunderstorm watch that's in effect. That's going to be till midnight tonight for several counties that they've just put under the severe thunderstorm watch. And that does include Lauderdale, Clark, Jasper, Newton counties, all the surrounding areas around Meridian. Also, let's get to it. We've got a severe thunderstorm warning right now that's in effect. And this severe thunderstorm has been moving very slowly over the last really hour or two. But now the severe thunderstorm warning has been extended till 11 o'clock for western Lauderdale County, also Neshoba County, eastern Scott County, southwestern Kemper, Newton County, and also southeastern Leake County. Just a bit ago, the storm was over Madden, 10 miles southwest of Pearl River. We've been watching this storm a couple hours, and it's moving very slowly south at 10 miles an hour. So if you live in Meridian, Philadelphia, Forest, Carthage, Pearl River, Newton, Union, Decatur, Collinsville, Walnut Grove, Marion, Conhatta, Nellieburg, Redwater, Tucker, Hickory, Standing Pine, Chunky, Lake, Sebastopol. That's a pretty big area this storm's going to be covering over the next 90 minutes. So again, National Weather Service office until 11 o'clock tonight, western Lauderdale County, all of Neshoba County, eastern Scott County, southwestern Kemper County, all of Newton County, and southeastern Leake County are under a severe thunderstorm warning. And most of the area, too, is now under a severe thunderstorm watch until midnight tonight. Stay tuned. 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
1: Meridian, it is a hot and steamy evening out there across the eastern Mississippi, western Alabama area. Watch out for a few pop-up showers and thunderstorms. They'll be hit or miss. Not everyone will get wet, but there will be some downpours to watch for a few more hours. We'll have a leftover shower tonight, clear back out, and then more pop-ups tomorrow. I'm meteorologist Matt Stindridge.

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We're spreading some love on this Cannon Show next. 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

shower, rumble of thunder. Expect gradually clearing skies as temperatures fall to the mid-70s. Tomorrow for your Thursday, first half of the day looks hot and sunny. We'll climb to the upper 90s in the afternoon with some scattered showers and thunderstorms later in the day. I'm meteorologist Matt Standridge.

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2: Tonight, watch out for leftover shower downpour, but then for the most part, we should clear out. We should have a dry start for your Friday, but then later Friday afternoon and evening, as highs hit the upper 90s, watch out for some scattered showers and thunderstorms, and we'll have more hot weather 90s as we get. I'm meteorologist Matt Stindridge.

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3: Meridian weather. Tonight, watch out for leftover shower downpour, but then for the most part, we should clear out. We should have a dry start for your Friday, but then later Friday afternoon and evening, as highs hit the upper 90s, watch out for some scattered showers and thunderstorms, and we'll have more hot weather 90s this weekend. I'm meteorologist Matt Stindridge.

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6: Meridian weather. Tonight, watch out for leftover shower downpour, but then for the most part, we should clear out. We should have a dry start for your Friday, but then later Friday afternoon and evening, as highs hit the upper 90s, watch out.

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0: Well, everyone loves a prize, but we must follow some rules. 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But in case we missed anything, head to Q101radio.net for more details. 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
2: Tonight, watch out for leftover shower downpour, but then for the most part, we should clear out. We should have a dry start for your Friday, but then later Friday afternoon and evening, as highs hit the upper 90s, watch out for some scattered showers and thunderstorms.

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0: Allie, but I've had such horrible relationships in the past that I'm just not ready to kind of fall for it all. Never have I met someone so concerned and so into me. I've had close, but something has just always eventually come up that wasn't so perfect about them or the relationship. Now, nobody's perfect, but this just seems so unbelievable. Mm-hmm. My sister says, live in the moment. And I am, but I'm not letting my feelings get involved just yet. Do you think I should just relax, or do you think I should be a little withdrawn? That's from Shay.
1: I just take it at your own pace. Quit overthinking it. Women will sabotage a good thing every chance they get. They look for a way. Why do women do this?
0: It's going so great, but I know it's
1: typically women.
0: Yeah.
1: I'm waiting. He can't be this good to be true.
0: The other shoe's going to fall.
1: Some guys are just nice. You can't paint every guy with the same brush. Stop overthinking it. Enjoy the ride. Look, those phone calls, and they'll get fewer. He'll start relaxing in the relationship, and you'll be like, you never call me every morning to tell me good morning anymore like he used to. And then it's going to be like, here you go. You're just like everybody else. So stop. Just listen to your sister and me. Stop overthinking it and just enjoy the ride. But if you don't feel like telling him you love him yet, don't say it. Don't say it till you mean it.
2: Sounds like she needs to go date a bad boy for a second, get that
1: she
2: out
1: of her
2: system.
1: She already has, she said.
2: Yeah, but she's not interested. Like, this guy's a nice guy. You're not ready for the nice guy
1: yet. She's not used to it. She doesn't know what to do with it.
3: And she's worried for something to show up.
1: She's waiting for something bad to happen.
0: Yeah, the other one's probably starting.
1: She's
0: going
1: to ruin it. Yeah. It's only been 2 months. Look, he's still in the honeymoon phase. Like I said, it doesn't mean he's a bad guy. Alan used to call me every morning and sing to me on my voicemail.
0: Really?
1: Because I was on the air, and I'd get off work, and I'd hear these cute little... He'd sing to me.
2: What's that?
1: I just called to say I love you. And I get it. You know, do you think he does that anymore? No.
2: Come on,
1: he still
2: Alan.
1: Loves me, but I mean, we've been married 9 years. That stuff kind of dries up.
4: It's adorable.
1: You know, but it was adorable at the time, but I don't think he stopped loving me. You never call and sing to me anymore because I don't do the thing. I don't shave my legs every day anymore either. You know what I mean? We all get relaxed in a relationship.
0: When was the last time you shaved your leg, Kelly?
1: Right before my spray tan last week.
2: Yeah. Okay. You have to for spray tan day.
0: Just wondering.
1: No, I shaved him again before my massage.
0: Okay, good.
2: Oh, because you don't want prickly legs.
1: And then they rubbed off on my spray tan from last week.
4: But the massage was good?
1: Massage was great.
4: Good. Mm.
2: I'm trying to think, if I called my wife and just started singing, I think she would ask if I'm on drugs.
4: You should do it too, see what her reaction is.
2: She might.
1: Everybody call when you know your husband or wife or girlfriend or boyfriend can answer and sing a song and see the reaction you get.
4: So we want them to answer, or we want them to leave a voicemail?
1: We don't. You want to leave a voicemail.
2: A so sexy
1: a
2: song?
1: It could be something. I just come to say I love you.
2: Is that song you've been singing a lot of, Justin?
3: Outfit came from Sheen. The person heals it too.
2: Yeah, I'm singing that one.
1: Boom shalakalaka.
3: I got that oom shalakalaka.
1: I love that
3: you
1: song.
3: Do what I want. I got
1: it's
3: that
1: so dirty. It's so dirty, but I love it.
4: Call Alan and sing that one.
1: It's called Pink Blush, if everybody wants to know.
3: By Dolly Babe.
2: I said Justin, a little girl singing that song, and I was like, that's got to be your daughter.
3: It is. It is my daughter.
2: If you want to write a love expert, Kelly Raspberry, do so. Love letters to Kelly.
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0: spreading across eastern Mississippi, western Alabama. Here we go. Another hot day. Mid and upper 90s expected. Lots of sun. But also later this afternoon and evening, watch out for some isolated pop-up storms. And then even hotter weather. Upper 90s and sun this weekend. I'm meteorologist Matt Stinder.
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0: Kelly Raspberry is working on her entertainment report. In 20 minutes, we got a, in 10 minutes, I mean, we got a worst date ever for you. We got all the juicy details. So if you're a little nosy like we are, we got you when it comes to that. This morning, the Kid Kratic Morning Show is sponsored by Rough Greens.
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13: I'm Cash Matlock with Queen City Newsfeed. Here's what's happening. We have new information this morning on the arrest of former Meridian High School teacher Scott Farmer. At a Thursday press conference, Meridian Police Chief Malachi Sanders said a judge found probable cause in the case against Farmer, who's accused of sexually abusing a minor student. The 50-year-old faces one count of sexual battery and two counts of exploitation of children. Bond was set at $450,000. Jail records show Farmer was released around 11:18 Thursday morning, shortly after the press conference started. The investigation remains active. Farmer is presumed innocent unless proven guilty. And the field is set for several Lauderdale County races after qualifying ended Thursday. Two candidates each qualified for county court judge and school board district 5, along with special elections for circuit clerk and justice court judge. Voters will decide the race in the November 3rd election. The complete list of candidates is available now on our website. Friends and fellow firefighters are remembering longtime Tumsuba community leader Billy Barrett, who died Saturday at age 86. Barrett helped establish the Tumsuba Volunteer Fire Department and served as chief for more than 25 years. Firefighters say Barrett developed a water shuttle system for rural areas without hydrants that was created and tested in Lauderdale County and is now used across the country and Europe. Barrett also led the Tumsuba Water Association and operated Travla for 42 years. He was laid to rest Thursday with fellow firefighters remembering him as a pioneer and a pillar of the community. I'm Cash Matlock. Follow us on Facebook or visit queencitynewsfeed.com.

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0: Eastern Mississippi, Western Alabama. Here we go. Another hot day. Mid and upper 90s expected. Lots of sun. But also later this afternoon and evening, watch out for some isolated pop-up storms. And then even hotter weather. Upper 90s and sun this weekend. I'm meteorologist Matt Stinder.
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1: It reminds me a little of Willow.
2: I was going to say.
3: Yeah.
1: Willow Smith.
0: A little bit of vibe.
3: Who's
1: but, you know, the cover of that album is so upsetting.
0: Why?
2: What
1: is
2: Willow Smith's album?
1: She went through that electric shock treatment.
0: Yeah, she did. It damaged her.
1: Yeah, and the album title is Happiest Day of My Life, and it's her looking like she's in tremendous pain while there's a bite guard in her mouth, and
0: it's very painful.
1: The electromagnetic things are on her head.
0: It's meant for to treat depression and
1: a
0: lot of people.
1: And
0: but
1: she went through a hard time.
0: It basically gives her controlled seizures, and it's very painful.
2: Oh
0: my
2: gosh!
0: And it gave her
1: she's such a beautiful girl.
3: She is.
1: She could be my stepdaughter's twin.
0: Really?
1: Oh, Cameron. Uh-huh. Put them side by side.
0: She does
1: they look like
0: by
1: sisters.
0: Cameron.
3: Who's her mother? Is it?
1: It's not Debbie Rowe.
3: Debbie Rowe, is that the one? Okay. Because he had a baby with Lisa Marie too, right?
1: No. He had the first two with Debbie Rowe. The third one, blanket.

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3: 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Yeah. 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
17: A lot, JC. So we have to wait until September 2nd when the Dancing with the Stars full list of celebrities and their dance partners is going to be revealed on Good Morning America.
18: Okay.
17: Now, Maura Higgins, we already knew, was going to be part of the cast. She let it slip that rehearsal started this past Wednesday. So now all the paparazzi and everybody's going to be hanging out, dance studios all across Los Angeles area, yeah, right? Trying to, and some people have been photographed walking into studios with masks on their face, whatever. But if you're a celebrity right now and you're wanting to get your name out there, a C-list celebrity, I'd be showing up at every dance studio. Like, what? Just getting your name out there so people think you're going to be on Dancing with the Stars.
19: Good idea. That's smart. Yeah. Smart.
20: Kelly, that's really smart.
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17: I should be in PR.
20: Going to PR.
17: Anyway, so we know Mara, Sierra Miller, Guillermo Rodriguez, and

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5: I'm Cash Matlock with Queen City News Feed. Here's what's happening. We have new information this morning on the arrest of former Meridian High School teacher Scott Farmer. At a Thursday press conference, Meridian Police Chief Malachi Sanders said a judge found probable cause in the case against Farmer, who's accused of sexually abusing a minor student. The 50-year-old faces 1 count of sexual battery and 2 counts of exploitation of children. Bond was set at $450,000. Jail records show Farmer was released around 11:18 Thursday morning, shortly after the press conference started. The investigation remains active. Farmer is presumed innocent unless proven guilty. And the field is set for several

Riverdale County races after qualifying ended Thursday. Two candidates each qualified for county court judge and school board district 5, along with special elections for circuit clerk and justice court judge. Voters will decide the race in the November 3rd election. The complete list of candidates is available now on our website. Friends and fellow firefighters are remembering longtime Tumsupa community leader Billy Barrett, who died Saturday at age 86. Barrett helped establish the Tumsupa Volunteer Fire Department and served as chief for more than 25 years. Firefighters say Barrett developed a water shuttle system for rural areas without hydrants that was created and tested in Lauderdale County and is now used across the country and Europe. Barrett also led the Tumsupa Water Association and operated Travla for 42 years. He was laid to rest Thursday with fellow firefighters remembering him as a pioneer and a pillar of the community. I'm Cash Matlock. Follow us on Facebook or visit queencitynewsfeed.com.

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0: Mississippi, Western Alabama. Here we go. Another hot day. Mid and upper 90s expected. Lots of sun. But also later this afternoon and evening, watch out for some isolated pop-up storms. And then even hotter weather. Upper 90s and sun this weekend. I'm meteorologist Matt Stindard.
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17: I'm Cash Matlock with Queen City News Feed. Here's what's happening. We have new information this morning on the arrest of former Meridian High School teacher Scott Farmer. At a Thursday press conference, Meridian Police Chief Malachi Sanders said a judge found probable cause in the case against Farmer, who's accused of sexually abusing a minor student. The 50-year-old faces one count of sexual battery and two counts of exploitation of children. Bond was set at $450,000. Jail records show Farmer was released

around 11:18 Thursday morning, shortly after the press conference started. The investigation remains active. Farmer is presumed innocent unless proven guilty. And the field is set for several Lauderdale County races after qualifying ended Thursday. Two candidates each qualified for county court judge and school board District 5, along with special elections for circuit clerk and justice court judge. Voters will decide the race in the November 3rd election. The complete list of candidates is available now on our website. Friends and fellow firefighters are remembering longtime Tumsuba community leader Billy Barrett, who died Saturday at age 86. Barrett helped establish the Tumsuba Volunteer Fire Department and served as chief for more than 25 years. Firefighters say Barrett developed a water shuttle system for rural areas without hydrants that was created and tested in Lauderdale County and is now used across the country and Europe. Barrett also led the Tumsuba Water Association and operated Travla for 42 years. He was laid to rest Thursday with fellow firefighters remembering him as a pioneer and a pillar of the community. I'm Cash Matlock. Follow us on Facebook or visit queencitynewsfeed.com.

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5: Hello.
3: How are you doing this morning?
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3: Doing excellent. You're doing way better than you were on the worst date ever, though.
5: It was definitely the most embarrassing date.
3: Oh, okay. Do share.
5: There is this antique art. It's called Frog Follies, where a bunch of, like, 1950s old-time cars. So we thought this is a third date of let's go check out

0: across eastern Mississippi, western Alabama. Here we go. Another hot day. Mid and upper 90s expected. Lots of sun. But also later this afternoon and evening, watch out for some isolated pop-up storms. And then even hotter weather, upper 90s and sun this weekend. I'm meteorologist Matt Stinder.
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1: Ice Cube's Big 3 season has come down to this. 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Who will be crowned the Big 3 season 9 champion? 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
13: And it's time for that new Music Friday, which we're really excited about because we got some great artists. And I know we have a lot of Mac Miller fans out there. And we got a little taste this morning, some unreleased music that we're going to be blessed with. Okay. But let's kick it off here with Stella Lefty. Her debut album, Long Way Home, is out today. My wife just loves this woman. Loves Stella Lefty.
14: Okay.
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so good that it's Friday. It's Q101, your hit music connection. I am Rob, of course, right in the middle of 30 minutes of commercial-free Q. And we're going to take a look at some of the football games coming up tonight on the schedule. But first, it's fresh new stuff right now from Ellie Goulding. It's Ravers Now here on Q101.

0: check on your football forecast with Maddie Standridge next, along with Nikki Orr and Ariana Grande. Yes, football tonight. We do have a lot of preseason games happening tonight. Of course, you have the Lauderdale County Jamboree happening tonight at West Lauderdale. They're going to have their Meet the Knights program out there tonight as well. You got Enterprise hosting Kemper County tonight. And you've also got Meridian traveling up to Louisville and a couple of Academy games tonight as well. And one of those includes Lamar traveling up to Winston Academy. And, of course, the Raiders looking to go 2-0 on the young season. So good luck to all of our area teams. Safe travels tonight. And, of course, the regular season for everyone gets going next Thursday and Friday with Q101.
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9: Meridian weather. There's a lot of sun and it's getting hot out there. Across eastern Mississippi, western Alabama, we expect to top out in the mid and upper 90s this afternoon. Plus, we'll be a little unsettled. Watch out for some isolated pop-up showers and storms. Coverage will be hit or miss later today. I'm meteorologist Matt Stenders.

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It's Q101, and stay close. 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And the only thing they have in common right now is they are number one and number two for the most VMA nominations.

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7: Meridian weather. There's a lot of sun and it's getting hot out there. Across eastern Mississippi, western Alabama, we expect to top out in the mid and upper 90s this afternoon. Plus, we'll be a little unsettled. Watch out for some isolated pop-up showers and storms. Coverage will be hit or miss later today. I'm meteorologist Matt Stendridge.

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Q101. This is the Q at Lunch. Now let me throw it back. Serving up a generous portion of throwbacks while you enjoy your lunch with Q101.

0: Lenny Kravitz here on the Q at Lunch. I am Rob. We're going to check on your Friday night football forecast. And I know there is a lot of games going on tonight. Most of those are in the preseason form tonight. Yeah, everybody's not starting regular season football tonight. That does include all of our Lauderdale County schools. They're playing at the Lauderdale County Jamboree later on tonight up at West Lauderdale. You got Meridian traveling to Louisville. Also, Lamar's going to be in Louisville tonight playing regular season action against Winston Academy. So be very, very safe out there on the roadways, and bring plenty of towels and like cooling packs or whatever you got to do to stay cool in the stands. So Matt's going to take a look at that Friday night forecast coming up. Also got some more requests on the way at 693-4101 as the Q at Lunch will continue next.
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1: What we gotta do right here is go back.

Eddie Sheeran plays on Q101. I am Rob. We're going to check on your Friday night football forecast. A lot of preseason and regular season games going on tonight. And also got Doja Cat along with Olivia Rodrigo. And also, before you head to the games tonight, don't forget you still got time. A few more hours.

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7: Sun, and it's getting hot out there. Across eastern Mississippi, western Alabama, we expect to top out in the mid and upper 90s this afternoon. Plus, we'll be a little unsettled. Watch out for some isolated pop-up showers and storms. Coverage will be hit or miss later today. I'm meteorologist Matt Stendridge.

awesome rest of your Friday, and I will talk to you again tomorrow, 10 to 2. Of course, be safe out there traveling to your favorite high school football game tonight. A lot of preseason action happening. Also, a couple of regular season games tonight. One of those, Lamar, traveling up to Winston. Ryan is in next. Of course, he'll do the Coors Light Drive at 5 later on with Magnolia Beverage and announce our latest winner in back to

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0: 91 at Q101, which feels like a cold snap with these last couple of days that we have had been enduring. But coming up on standby is Matt Standridge. He will tell you more about what you can expect out of this weather weekend ahead of us. I know a lot of football starting back up with a lot of jamboree actions taking place. I know some of the private schools are already actually in regular season play. And, for instance, your West Lauderdale Knights, who have played here on Q101 for more years than I remember, will kick off their regular season for 2026 next Friday on the road at Seminary. We'll have that coverage, as always, starting with a pregame at 6:30. However, tonight, they got a little jamboree action. So if you want to get an early glimpse at what the West Lauderdale Knights look like for the upcoming season, jamboree happening out there at West Lauderdale tonight. We'll do a little audio check there. Check in with the voice of the Knights, Lee Taylor, a little bit later on as Football Fridays. They're here. It's right here on our doorstep.
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4: Meridian weather.
5: This afternoon, it's hot, it's a bit humid, and also watch out for some pop-ups. We'll have some isolated showers and thunderstorms this afternoon and evening, and temperatures have been hitting the upper 90s. We'll fall to the 70s tonight. We'll clear back out with more upper 90s and sun this weekend. I'm meteorologist Matt Standridge.

the people going inside Spirit Halloween, putting on a Texas Chainsaw Massacre outfit and then dancing around to this song, Choosin' Texas, from Ellen Langley on Q101.

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Tucker admits he is coming to the end of his career, but he does want to do a Hootie and the Blowfish reunion tour before he wraps it all up. It's Ed Sheeran on Q101. Stay.

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0: the new one from Somber on Q101. My body isn't ready, which is what I say when I walk out into this heat every day. My body just, it isn't ready, and I don't think it ever will be. I am Ryan in with you, ready for a bout of afternoon trivia, which is going to be extra easy today. Of course, afternoon trivia is brought to you by Fizz and Sips, the dirty soda truck that, of course, you see all around East Mississippi. They're at the Little Sturgis Motorcycle Rally this weekend. They'll be there all this weekend. And, of course, on Wednesdays, they're over at the Ochsner Ambulatory Service Area there, Ochsner, formerly Rush. And then you'll just find them kind of all to and fro out throughout East Mississippi at different events. And they've got dirty sodas and mocktails and energy drinks and different types of mixed concoctions that you can try. I got you a gift certificate, and today's is going to be very easy. We're going to do a little localized afternoon trivia. We're getting ready for West Lauderdale Knight football. Of course, the Knights will kick off their season next Friday. Who do the Knights kick off the 2026 season playing next Friday night? Let me know over on the Q101 text line. Yeah, by the way, I'm having some type of issue with my phone line. So if you will text me, who are the West Lauderdale Knights playing for their first game of the regular season next Friday at 601-693-4101. First one to do that, I'll get you that Fizz and Sips gift card with Q101.
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4: 800-843-1313. Meridian weather. This afternoon, it's hot. It's a bit humid. And also watch out for some pop-ups. We'll have some isolated showers and thunderstorms this afternoon and evening. And temperatures have been hitting the upper 90s. We'll fall to the 70s tonight. We'll clear back out with more upper 90s and sun this weekend. I'm meteorologist Matt Standards.

to Amanda out in Collinsville for knowing that West Lauderdale kicks off their 2026 football season next Friday against Seminary on the road. That gets you a $10 gift card to Fizz and Sips. Very

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is a football Friday of some variation for most all schools at Q101. The West Lauderdale Knights got a little jamboree action going on tonight. And we do have a couple of severe thunderstorm watches. We'll take a gander at coming up shortly on Q. Got me.

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1: With a brand spanking new music from... What is that atrocious sound? Yeah, that is brand new music from Ariana Grande. It's called Petal. I am Ryan in with you as we are working our way to another weekend. What's the old song? Everybody's working for the weekend. Well, we do have some jamboree action going. I know the West Lauderdale Knights have jamboree tonight. The Lamar Raiders are actually going to be in their second week of actual play on the field. And we do have some severe thunderstorm watches for down in Clark and Jasper County. Also, heat advisories in effect for Sumter and Marengo County until 9 o'clock over in West Alabama. Heat advisories for Choctaw, Clark, and Wayne until 8 o'clock as well over in Alabama. So heat, severe weather, rain. What's it going to be, Mother Nature? Standing by is Matt Standridge with the latest look at your local weather forecast. Coming up next on Q.
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3: Meridian weather. This afternoon, it's hot, it's a bit humid, and also watch out for some pop-ups. We'll have some isolated showers and thunderstorms this afternoon and evening, and temperatures have been hitting the upper 90s. We'll fall to the 70s tonight. We'll clear back out with more upper 90s and sun this weekend. I'm meteorologist Matt Standridge.

That's the 305 on Q101. Ryan in with you. And Tame Impala has that banger out right now, Dracula, that is hanging high up on the charts. It's new.

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That is all new music on Q101, a new music Friday from Noah Kahan and an Orbiter inside your Coors Light Drive at 5. Noah Kahan, weirdly enough, every time he, or I at least, see him do an interview, he's always talking about how he has this problem with fans who come to his shows and choose to defecate. And I'm not talking about in the designated porta potties or the bathrooms at the facilities, but they're just like doing it at the festival grounds. So not really sure what's going on with that. However, coming up, we'll take a look at your weekend weather forecast. Real quick, I've got some business to attend to. Our back-to-school Bucks wrapping it up after a couple of week run here, thanks to our dear friends at Eggs Up Grill over in North Hills. If you're looking for something good for breakfast, they got a Philly cheesesteak omelet over there that I would slap your mama for. I would never slap my mom, but maybe your mom. It is fantastic. Definitely try it out. Eggs Up Grill, and also the good folks at Chevrolet of Meridian.

0: final winner. I just drew his name, so let's give him a call here live on the air. Always fun calling people live on the air, here, and letting them know that they won something. This never backfires. Never. Almost never backfires. Swing and a miss, Ryan. Swing and a miss. Hey, Lawrence Dixon? Well, this is Ryan from Q101, the radio station. You there, buddy? Lawrence, can you? I'm calling to tell you that you have won something. Can you hear me?
1: Yes, sir. I can hear you.
0: Okay, there he is. 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
1: Oh, man, that's wild, man.
0: Yeah.
1: Hey, thanks. Hey, I appreciate that, man.
0: Thank you for signing up. And like I said, hold the line. I'll get some very pertinent information from you here. But you're the final winner of our back-to-school bucks, thanks to you, Chevrolet Meridian and Eggs Up Grill. 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
10: Meridian weather. This evening, watch out for an isolated shower or thunderstorm passing on by, but not everyone gets wet. Those should fade overnight tonight with clear skies, temperatures falling to the low 70s. This weekend, more hot weather, but lower rain chances. Mostly dry weather, lots of sun, upper 90s. I'm meteorologist Matt Stindridge.

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Kick It With You is on another station. 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

with Blink 182. Speaking of Blink 182, the new Travis Barker documentary, you know, about the plane crash and all of his bandmates passing away except him, is now out on Hulu. Hey.

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0: Well, everyone loves a prize, but we must follow some rules. 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
2: It's Friday. Oh, you want a show? Oh, I was just going to sit here and eat a corn dog and chill. I'm kidding. No, I'm not about the corn dog. I am going to eat that. But we're going to do a show. 800-669-1010. It's been a wild week with 9.

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1: I'd like to wish you a happy National Tooth Fairy Day. Not really?
0: Yep, it's true. Today is National Tooth Fairy Day. Kids get on average about $10 a tooth. Can you believe that? At that rate, I'm surprised they're not knocking them out themselves.

0: 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What are you doing, little man?
1: We're eating some pie, some lemon meringue pie.
0: All right, the thing is, man, you're not allowed to sound bored or annoyed when you're eating lemon meringue pie. That's an exciting event in my mind anyway. Go pie.
1: Goodbye.
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0: Meridian weather. We are tracking pop-up showers and thunderstorms out there this evening. Some really heavy downpours, and some storms may be severe at times. There is a severe thunderstorm watch for some of our southern counties, generally south of I-20. That's where the most downpours and thunderstorms with gusty winds will be. But everyone does have a chance for a pop-up through the evening. We should clear out later tonight with more pop-ups.

your hit music connection, Q101. So Ranker put out a list of the best female musicians of all time. Where do you think Taylor Swift landed? Swifties are not going to like this. I'll tell you next.

0: 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You're listening to the Cannon Show right here on Q101. We're going to open the doors nice and wide right now and invite you in for truth bombs. If you've got one you'd like to drop on this Friday, we would love to hear it at 800-669-1010 or the newfangled way, which is go into our DMs and drop a voice DM. 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